0: Tell them
1: the truth.
2: I hope you find some paradise.
1: Tell them the truth.
3: I've been going through something. 1,855 days. I've been going through something. Be afraid.
4: What is a bitch in a miniskirt? A man in his feelings with bitterness. What is a woman that really hurt? A demon, you're better off killing her. What is a relative? Make a repetitive narrative on how you did it first. That is a predator in reverse. All of your presidents, he with thirst. What is a neighborhood reputable? That is a snitch on a pedestal. What is a house with a better view? A family broken in variables. What is a rapper with jewelry? A way that I show my maturity. What if I call

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I don't know where it is. Whoa, popping a bottle with Claritin. Whoa, is it my head or my Eric as well? Shaking and moving like, what am I doing? I'm flipping my time through the Rolodex. Indulging myself in my life and my music. The world that I'm in is a cul-de-sac. The world that we in is just menacing. The demons portray the religionists. I wake in the morning, another appointment. I hope.

I was born, I got a born child coming. He's gonna be a son of a gun. He's gonna make pretty women's

On the seventh day, on the seventh month, the seventh doctor say he was born for good luck, and that you see, I got $700.

0: Yeah, boy. Yeah. Time. I'm telling you, that's that plan.
1: How much more time?
0: How much time we have for? How much time? 5 minutes. 5 minutes.
2: Excuse me, guys. How you doing?
0: How you doing, man?
3: Hey, what's up?
2: Good to see you. Hey, I was just wondering, who are you anyway, you know?
4: Who are we?
0: Who are we? He wants to know who we are.
4: Who are we?
0: Who are we? That's what he said. You seriously want to know who we are? You mean you don't know?
2: I really thought you were somebody.
4: Hey, listen, man. Hey, you want to know who we are?
1: Man, you well, first of all, back here anyway, man.
4: Hey, who are you?
0: Where's your next session?
5: And who let you back in?
4: Who are you?
1: You're ugly, dude.
2: I'm okay.
5: You're okay. Somebody get this guy out of here.
6: Wait a minute. This guy doesn't know who we are.

0: truth.
1: And it has been told.
2: I'm saying, you're doing it right now, getting away with it, but you know what I'm saying? It's gonna get you. Where all the people's at? Where all them big time drug dealers?
1: You know, you got the attitude.

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Relax yourself, girl, peace set to man. 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

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Thank you very much. 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

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And then those self-same sickly little thoughts now go and attach themselves to something or somebody new. Thing starts all over again. Well, I've been crushing the simple.

There's nothing to do here, so just lie and complain in bed at the hospital. 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